I'm Jim Berry, and we have a triple play celebrating National Inner Beauty Day. Up next, Just the Way You Are by Bruno Mars. Now, this was a massive global debut hit where Mars reassures a girl who struggles with her self-image that she doesn't need to change a single thing about herself. He loves her just the way she is. Bruno Mars.

105, Denver's Greatest Hits with Just the Way You Are. That's Bruno Mars. I'm Jim Berry, and it's time to wrap up tonight's Triple Play with the last cool song that really illuminates the true essence of beauty beyond the physical. And that would be the song, Beautiful, by Christina Aguilera. It's a sweeping Linda Perry pen anthem about self-worth, embracing your inner glow, and tuning out the negative, the superficial voices, all of that bad social media. Christina Aguilera, Beautiful, on tonight's 6 o'clock Triple Play.

0: Oh, you have to absolutely love her voice. Christina Aguilera, that is beautiful, wrapping up tonight's Cool 105 Triple Play, celebrating National Inner Beauty Day. I'm Jim Berry. Make sure you join us tomorrow for World Sight Day, as we have a triple play that will open your eyes.
1: Cool 105 traffic. A crash on northbound I-25 is causing delays heading into the Denver Tech Center. 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The crash on northbound I-25 at Dry Creek is blocking the right lane. Backup start around County Line Road. Dan Kaplis, John Kellner, and their team won a record $65 million wrongful death verdict after a truck crashed on I-25. This verdict makes Colorado roads safer. Learn more at DanKaplisLaw.com. I'm Dave O'Brien with traffic on Cool 105.

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6: 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I'm Manny Rutinel, candidate for Congress, and I approve this message.
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0: 105, Denver's greatest hits with R.E.M. and the one I love. I am Jim Barry, letting you know only two more giveaways for that $500 with a cool cash blast. Today's $500 winner was Sean Padilla of North Glen. Yeah, she gets to spend that money any way she wants. You want to pay bills? You could pay bills. You want to buy new shoes? Fine. If you want to go on a trip, great. It's $500 that you get to use any way you want. And we got some to give away tomorrow and some more to give away on Friday. And then it's done. So make sure you're listening all day, each and every hour, to get qualified starting at 6 in the morning with Melissa Moore. All right, that's going to do it for me. I am out the door to enjoy my evening. You do the same thing. Make sure you stay healthy, stay cool, and as always, choose to be happy so we could talk again.
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1: The next time you fill up your tank, pay for groceries, or visit the doctor, you can thank Gabe Evans for making it more expensive. Gabe Evans voted with Donald Trump to double health insurance premiums and cut Medicaid. Gabe Evans voted for Trump's war, causing gas prices to skyrocket. And Gabe Evans voted for Trump's tariffs. Gabe Evans votes with Trump 100%, and it's making everything more expensive. Manny Rutinel will stand up to Donald Trump to lower costs.
2: I'm Manny Rutinel, the son of a hardworking single mom. 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And I'll stand up to Donald Trump to bring down costs. I'm Manny Rutinel, candidate for Congress, and I approve this message.
1: Paid for by Manny Rutinel for Congress.
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1: The next time you fill up your tank, pay for groceries, or visit the doctor, you can thank Gabe Evans for making it more expensive. Gabe Evans voted with Donald Trump to double health insurance premiums and cut Medicaid. Gabe Evans voted for Trump's war, causing gas prices to skyrocket. And Gabe Evans voted for Trump's tariffs. Gabe Evans votes with Trump 100%, and it's making everything more expensive. Manny Rutinel will stand up to Donald Trump to lower costs.
2: I'm Manny Rutinel, the son of a hardworking single mom. Growing up, we relied on Medicaid. It's why in the State House, I took on drug companies to cap the price of insulin and crack down on grocery price gouging. I'm running for Congress because I'm fed up with corrupt politicians rigging the system for their corporate donors. And I'll stand up to Donald Trump to bring down costs. I'm Manny Rutinel, candidate for Congress, and I approve this message.
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0: 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Oh, Jim Barry, you made my birthday.
1: Oh, I didn't even know it was your birthday. That's awesome.
2: Yeah, I tried to win last week because it was my birthday. I was going to go to Blackhawks. So.
3: 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Hooray. I'm so happy. That has made my whole month. It's my birthday tomorrow. 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
13: 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I'm Manny Rutinel, candidate for Congress, and I approve this message.
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9: 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And Gabe Evans voted for Trump's tariffs. Gabe Evans votes with Trump 100%, and it's making everything more expensive. 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
10: 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I'm Manny Rutinel, candidate for Congress, and I approve this message.
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0: 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Oh, Jim Barry, you made my birthday.
1: 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That's awesome.
2: 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So.
3: 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I'm so happy. 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It's my birthday tomorrow. You guys are the best.
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1: 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It is noon to 3. I'll be out there. Love to see you. 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
2: Extra quiet on our drive this morning. Just starting to see a little bit of that developing, slowing southbound I-25, that ramp to eastbound 270. This report sponsored by MAD. Otherwise, the I-25 drive looks great off the north end of downtown. The rest of our highways across the city wide open. I-70 and Pena looking great. 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I'm Aaron O'Neill with Traffic on Cool 105.
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Seeing snow on the peaks of Colorado's 14ers, it just feels good. 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
0: 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She also adores thunder. 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
1: Well, very good Thursday morning to you. It is October the 8th. I'm Melissa Moore. Happy to have you here. A little after 6 o'clock. It's 6:03 right now. We have a big announcement. A big concert announcement coming up at 8 o'clock today. It is a combination you probably never thought of. And it is, you're going to be excited. This is such a great show coming to town. I cannot legally announce it until 8 o'clock this morning, but excited to let you know. So that is coming up. Also this hour, your chance to get qualified for our cool cash blast this afternoon. Another $500 out the door. You need to be qualified though, so just listen for that cue to call and then be caller 10. All right, let's jump into some of the hot topics going on. Brought to you by our friends over at the Colorado Joint Replacement. Well, new at DIA. This is the program I think a lot of us have been wanting, where you get to meet people at the gate again. I mean, this is pre-9/11. There are folks out there who don't even understand that this is how it used to be. So it's called TSA's Gateside Program, and what it will do is let pre-check members. So if you're pre-check certified, you're going to be able to get some kind of a pass and be able to go to the gate and meet your flight there. Now, this is also great if you think about it. Back in the days when you'd have a friend that had a layover or something, now you can go out and meet them. I mean, you have to drive out to Kansas and DIA, but you still get to go out and meet them. Well, speaking of DIA, fall traveling this year is up. Get this. From today through Monday, October 19th, they are expecting almost a million people to go through DIA checkpoints, and they're also saying flight prices are up about 14% right now over what they had been. A lot of folks, a lot of communities are debating AI data centers and whether or not they even want them around. Denver now part of that growing trend, saying, not real sure we want that one. Well, the Avs last night, we did not win. We lost to the Jets 3-2, but of course there's still an Avs highlight. Why am I not hearing it? Well, we'll figure that one out.
2: In burgundy
1: there
2: and
1: it
2: blue.
1: Is. Well, look at that. There was a button that wasn't pushed. Let's try again.
2: Schwartz lets it go and he scores. May the Schwartz be with you. Jaden Schwartz gets his first goal in burgundy and blue.
1: That was my favorite part. May the Schwartz be with you. All right, those are your hot topics going on right now here at Cool 105.

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0: favorite music, greatest hits. Melissa Moore in the morning. Happy to have you here on this Thursday morning. It is a nice start to the day. I was just looking at the temperatures outside. Denver weather. Thornton is at 60. And so are we here at Cole 105 in Lone Tree. All right, let's check in now. That first check of the morning weather, Channel 7's Lisa Hidalgo.
1: Good morning, Colorado. Beautiful weather in store yet again today. We're looking at a lot of sunshine and highs are going to be in the mid-80s. Some near record highs for the Denver metro area today. And the mountains will pick up a few showers, but it's going to stay pretty dry across the plains. And that's going to continue here into the weekend. Cooler 60s early next week. Have a great day. I'm Denver 7 Chief Meteorologist Lisa Hidalgo.
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2: 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We're seeing that heavier traffic westbound I-76 rolling down from 88th Avenue. 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And we're filling in good now. Both sides of 270 on our Commerce City Drive. We're seeing a surge in volume eastbound I-70 getting on to Peña Boulevard running heavy. Those security wait times pushing 20 minutes. OrderlyMeds.com gives you access to GLP-1s from home via telemedicine. 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

0: 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Oh, Jim Barry, you made my birthday.
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3: Oh, my gosh. 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

0: Denver's greatest hits with Melissa Moore in the morning. Happy Thursday morning to you. Happy to have you hanging out. Big concert announcement coming up this morning, 8 o'clock. I cannot breathe a word of this. I always get threatened, like, don't do it. There's, like, legal implications. I'm like, okay, I won't do it. But super excited to tell you about this concert coming up. And I'm going to have some win 'em before you can buy 'em tickets, which is really, really cool. So that's coming up at 8 o'clock this morning. You definitely want to be there on that one. There are always, to me, dumb food lawsuits, all right? And things where you're like, okay, come on. Now, who would I don't want to say the sandwich shop. The sandwich shop that said they had foot-long subs and they were like 11 and a half inches. I was like, really? Do we really need to freak out over the half an inch? But whatever, okay? The Starbucks one, Producer Dixon, we talked about yesterday, the fact that Starbucks said something was sugar-free and it's really not. That's different. That's a legit concern. This one, though, this is like one of my favorite candies that you can find right now. It is the Reese's Peanut Butter Cup Pumpkins.
1: Oh, yes. Those are delicious.
0: Mm. So the wrapper always shows a picture of the pumpkin, and it's carved. You know, you can tell it has, like, the little eyes and the little face and everything else. But when you open it up, it's not carved. Mm-hmm. Fine. Is this really a big deal? Well, apparently, it was a big deal. Somebody sued, and so now they have to say on the Reese's Peanut Butter Cup Pumpkins, quote, carving, not actual product.
1: Are you serious?
0: Yeah.
1: So, okay, is this just a money grab at some point, though? Because I feel like that's where we've gotten with, like, a lot of these. Because that just seems so silly. It's so small.
0: Do we really need to know? Like, okay, if you really want your peanut butter cup pumpkin carved, get out a little steak knife or something. Like, go to town, knock yourself out. What I don't understand is why now they had to put a disclaimer on it that basically you're going to open that pumpkin up and you're not going to have a carved pumpkin and just chill out. Like, don't freak out. I'm like, you're actually getting more peanut butter cup by not having it carved. So I just don't understand. And these are the things that I see. And I'm like, has it come to this? And I don't even think it's a money grabbing thing. I think this is somebody just going to be like, I told you so. See, there's no carving.

If you don't know who's on the $100 bill, you will. Be the 10th caller now at 303-504-0105. And you're in the running for today's cash blast of $500. From Cool 105.

0: All right, let's get that first qualifier of the day for the $500 Cool Cash Blast this afternoon. And in Denver, Joan, congratulations. You're our first qualifier of the day. You're caller 10.
1: Oh, that's so awesome. I've been trying them all forever.
0: Oh, I love it. I love it. I love getting to make you happy and getting you through and qualified. What might you do with some of that money if you win?
1: Vacation.
0: Ooh, okay. Where are you thinking? Where would you like to go, Joan?
1: I'm going
0: to
1: do a cruise.
0: I like it. A little something for everybody there. All right. Well, listen, congratulations on getting qualified. We'll do another one after 7 o'clock. And, Joan, just tell me what station has your favorite way to wake up with the cash.
1: It's always Cool Route 105.

0: 101.5, Denver's greatest hit. So we still have we have lots of cool cash blast cue to calls coming up this hour. Coming up this show. So after 7 o'clock, we'll do another one. We do it every hour until Jim Barry gives away the money this afternoon. So yesterday I was kind of bragging that the last 2 days, so what would that have been? That would have been Monday and Tuesday's winners that we had had them from this show. That's right. Melissa Moore in the morning. You qualified on the show, and that's who won the money. And then it happened again yesterday. Now, not the 9 o'clock hour, but the 8 o'clock hour. And this is all random. Like, these numbers are drawn randomly. So I'm just saying, we are the lucky show this week. I feel like, man, if we could go 5 in a row, I know that may not make Lilani happy. Or Jim Barry, but I like it. I will get you another cue to call for that $500 cash blast after 7 o'clock this morning. All right, it is 59 Nevada, 60 here at Cool, 105 in Lone Tree, and Channel 7's Lisa Hidalgo.
1: Good morning, Colorado, and happy Thursday. It is going to be another beauty of a day. Lots of sunshine out there this morning, and highs are back in the mid-80s this afternoon. More near record highs in store here along the Front Range today with plenty of sunshine. A few mountain showers are possible today, but pretty isolated activity. These 80s are going to continue through Saturday. We'll cool off a little on Sunday with more fall-like conditions early next week. Have a great day. I'm Denver 7 Chief Meteorologist Lisa Hidalgo.
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2: First crash coming in this morning, southbound I-25, just after the 128th Avenue overpass. 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So keep to the right side of the highway. 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
4: 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And Gabe Evans voted for Trump's tariffs. 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
5: 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And I'll stand up to Donald Trump to bring down costs. I'm Manny Rutinel, candidate for Congress, and I approve this message.
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0: Celebrity scoop just minutes away. Why is Blink-182's Travis Barker in the hospital? I've got all the details next.

0: 105. Yeah. Melissa Moore in the morning.
1: With all the biggest stars.
0: The red carpet, the big screen, the backstage secrets, front page drama, glitz, glam, and oh no, they didn't.
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1: Well, just recently, there were pictures of Blink 182 drummer Travis Barker in the hospital. You know, he had the cap on. You could tell he'd had surgery, and people are like, I wonder what's going on with him. Well, I guess he was playing a show and said that his arm and his hand started going numb, so he went and had a nerve test done, and I'm probably going to say this procedure wrong, but he had a cubital tunnel release, basically releasing the nerves so that he could get the feeling back. He said he should be good to go here in another couple of weeks. Well, big concert that people are talking about is Aerosmith and Friends. They're going to be at the Hollywood Bowl coming up the 29th of October and then November 1st. And so you're wondering, okay, who are the Friends? You know, are these friends we know? Well, they are. They're Black Crowes, Heart, Run DMC. Yes, you got to have that. Slash, Sammy Hagar, and Billy Idol. I was like, that is one heck of a show. Tickets, by the way, if you're interested in that, go on sale this Saturday. Also want to let you know here at Cool 105, we have a big B-I-G in all caps concert announcement coming up at 8 o'clock. And right after that, within a few minutes, I'm going to be able to give away a pair of tickets to said show that I'm going to tell you about, and it's win them before you can buy them. So it's really exciting. So hopefully you'll be listening at 8 o'clock. If you love John Mayer, and yes, I do, he is now going to be playing 6 shows at the Sphere. I can't wait to hear about that when tickets go on sale. And this is kind of a strange family connection. So a genealogy website, and I love this, where they put people together, says that Sidney Sweeney and Marilyn Monroe are 9th cousins removed, and they say it's thanks to a shared ancestor in Massachusetts back in the 1600s. I'm like, ooh, that could be like a witch or something like that. And finally, Prince Harry is letting people know that, you know what, life is not always easy for Prince Harry. He actually suffered depression for 2 weeks after they left the UK and moved to Canada. And I will say this, he and his wife have done a lot of work for mental health and just getting that word out. So good for them.

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1: Well, this 7:02 on this Thursday, October 8th. Very good morning to you. Less than an hour away from a big Cool 105 concert announcement. It is a pairing that you would never see coming. This would be like if you were like, yeah, I want white wine with my steak. These kind of things don't go together, but yet they do, and they are going to be, it's really exciting. So we'll announce that coming up at 8 o'clock, and then I've also got a pair of tickets for you. Win them before you can buy them, less than an hour away. Also coming up this hour, your next chance to get qualified for that Cool Cash Blast, cue to call. So what happens is you hear it, you be caller 10, you qualify for $500 this afternoon, and the last three winners, so Monday, Tuesday, and yesterday all came from this show, Melissa Moore in the Morning. That's right. That's what happens when you listen here. So I was just super excited to tell you about that one. And this hour, Chelsea Handler tickets for the Cool 105 know-it-all question of the day. All right, let's jump into some of those hot topics going on right now. I love when it starts out, hey, don't worry that your water is smelly. It's perfectly safe. I'm like, I don't know about that one. I mean, maybe it is fine, but who wants smelly water? Westminster and North Glen, I'm sorry. You guys are the ones that I guess because of Stanley Lake are dealing with smelly water right now. When I've talked to people from there, you know, I find out where everybody's from when you call in. Nobody has mentioned the smelly water. So I'm like, is this a real thing or is this just kind of a news headline? We'll have to wait and see. You'll have to let me know this morning. New at DIA, it's going to make you feel like we're back in time because TSA is letting folks that have the pre-check, okay? You had a little pre-check. You know you have it or you don't have it. You can now go to the gate and meet somebody. So I know for somebody like producer Dixon, I don't think you've never experienced that, right? You've never. Yeah, he's never had that. He doesn't even understand this concept. And I'm like, no, this is where we used to make signs for grandma and grandpa. They would get off the plane and then we were there and then we would walk with them through the airport and take them to baggage claim. And we're going to be able to do it again. So that's very cool. If you are flying out at DIA this fall, it looks like airline tickets, they're saying, are up almost 14% over last year. I feel like it's even more than that, having recently bought tickets. Now, the good news is flying out of DIA, they say, is cheaper than the national average. That part is good. And they are expecting between today and I think it's October 19th, almost a million people to be going through DIA. Well, if you're going through DIA and you say to yourself, you know what, I want to go to Disney, here's the deal. Disney ticket prices are going up again. The one-day ticket price is going to go up to $229. And so they just did a little analysis. And over the past decade, Walt Disney World, there in Orlando, ticket prices have increased 84%. And those are your hot topics right here on Cool 105.

0: 105, Denver's greatest hits. Melissa Moore in the morning. Love that song by Rihanna and Jay-Z. Denver weather. Looks like a nice day ahead. We'll see if it gets as warm as we saw yesterday. 58 currently in Centennial, 58 here at Cool 105 in Lone Tree, and Channel 7's Lisa Hidalgo.
1: Good morning, Colorado. Beautiful weather in store yet again today. We're looking at a lot of sunshine, and highs are going to be in the mid-80s. Some near-record highs for the Denver metro area today, and the mountains will pick up a few showers, but it's going to stay pretty dry across the plains, and that's going to continue here into the weekend. Cooler 60s early next week. Have a great day. I'm Denver 7 Chief Meteorologist Lisa Hidalgo.
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2: We got two problems southbound I-25. One is a crash just after the 128th Avenue Bridge, and it's blocking up the express lane. This report sponsored by Orderly Meds. They are close to getting that lane reopened. We're seeing backups to 144th. Then you got a crash southbound I-25 at University. Left lane and shoulder blocked up. It's heavy coming down from Broadway. OrderlyMeds.com gives you access to GLP-1s from home via telemedicine. 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
5: 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Gabe Evans voted for Trump's war, causing gas prices to skyrocket. And Gabe Evans voted for Trump's tariffs. Gabe Evans votes with Trump 100%, and it's making everything more expensive. Manny Rutinel will stand up to Donald Trump to lower costs.
6: I'm Manny Rutinel, the son of a hardworking single mom. Growing up, we relied on Medicaid. It's why in the State House, I took on drug companies to cap the price of insulin and crack down on grocery price gouging. I'm running for Congress because I'm fed up with corrupt politicians rigging the system for their corporate donors. And I'll stand up to Donald Trump to bring down costs. I'm Manny Rutinel, candidate for Congress, and I approve this message.
5: Paid for by Manny Rutinel for Congress.
7: This is Dan Kaplis. 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
2: So there is a big concert announcement coming up at 8 o'clock this morning. I'm not allowed to give you any information yet. I'm going to tell you this, though. It's a combo you're going to love but would never guess. And here's the exciting thing. Tickets obviously not on sale yet. I mean, we're just announcing it this morning. But after I announce it, within 15 minutes, I'm going to have a pair of tickets to give you. Win them before you can buy them. That is coming up 8 o'clock this morning. This hour, by the way, what a huge hour. Chelsea Handler tickets, Cool 105. We've got our know-it-all question of the day, 727. Hall & Oates now, Cool 105.

0: The Lolani song. I don't know if she finds that as funny as I do. Like, this would be her walk-up music if I had a song for her. Cool 105, Denver's Greatest Hits. Melissa Moore in the Morning, producer Dixon hanging out here as well. One of the big stories and changes this year that I think is fascinating, and I think I'm excited about it, is the fact that certain airports, and now DIA is one of them, you're going to be able to meet people at the gate again.
1: That is so awesome. Because for me, the farthest you could go would be the concourse.
0: Right.
1: That's all I've ever known my entire life.
0: Right. So that, I mean, and that's the whole thing. I mean, for most people, especially your generation, you know, what are you, Gen Z? Mm-hmm. I mean, they have no idea. Like, you watch old movies and you see grandma and grandpa coming off the plane or dad coming off the plane and there's the family to greet them. And you've never known that post 9/11. The fact that, you know, you say goodbye. And this is why the drive up curbside pickup and drop off has become so big. So there's part of me that's excited. And then there's another part of me is like, ah, daggone. Now I'm going to have to go in and, you know, yeah. If mom or dad comes to see me, I used to say, hey, I'll pick you up at the curb. Mm-hmm. And then text it. You know, we always had this thing. Text me when you're getting close to baggage claim. And then I know at DIA, especially, I'll make a big loop. I pull up, beep, beep, mm-hmm. You get in the car. Now I'm going to have to park the car and go in to greet you, which is how we used to always do it. It was, you would never would have just honked and had grandma and grandpa walk out and throw their luggage in the trunk and take off. So it's going to be very different. And I think it's cool. There is one caveat though. You have to have TSA pre-check. Do you have that?
1: I do not, but I was going to say, I'm actually the opposite of you. I love to park the car and go in and meet people. What? So for me, yeah, I don't know. I like the airport. I like the stop.
0: What?
1: Yeah. I love going through. I've always loved DIA. So for me, any chance I have to go inside and just hang out for a little bit, I always take it. I know.
0: This is so
1: crazy.
0: But this is also, I mean, and I'm not making fun of you for this, but you're a small town kid that grew mm-hmm. up on a ranch.
1: Yes. DIA is the big airport to me. I'm being honest. I've always had those eyes of like, oh, I'm at DIA. This place is so amazing. So yeah, 100%.
0: That's fantastic. Where my family, we moved a lot. So we were at the airport all the time. I was like, and then when they moved it to Kansas, I'm like, son of a biscuit. Really? I got to drive out there now.

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0: Tracy.
4: It is 7:27 right now, weekday mornings. We do the Know-It-All Question. It's one question, and you get it right. You get to say, I'm the Cool 105 Know-It-All. And then you get the prize. And the prize this week, it has been great. It's a pair of tickets to see Chelsea Handler Saturday, December 5th. She's going to be at the Paramount. That is going to be a lot of fun. All right, here we go. First time you are hearing the question on this Thursday. More than half of women, 55%, say they would rather have this in their life than go to a spa. What do you think it is? More than half of women say they'd rather have this in their life than go to a spa. What could it be? 303-504-0105, the number to call. 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More than half of women say they'd rather have this in their life than go to a spa. 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Good luck to you.

0: Just how much of a know-it-all are you? Let's find out.
1: You're very wise.
0: With the cool know-it-all question of the day.
2: All right, jumping into those know-it-all guesses. Let's go to Sherry and Greeley. Good morning.
3: Good morning.
2: All right, Sherry, here we go. More than half of women say they would rather have more of this in their life than go to a spa. What do you think it is?
3: Ice cream.
2: You must be a big ice cream fan, am I right?
3: I am.
2: What's your favorite? Like, what's that one flavor that you're like, that's my absolute all-time favorite?
3: You know, I'm boring. I like vanilla, but I'm a big topping person.
2: Oh, okay. What's the topping of choice then?
3: Sugar sprinkles with whipped cream.
2: Oh, my God.
3: And some hard-shelled chocolate.
2: Gosh, you go all out. I love it. I love your style, Sherry. That is awesome. Not right, but thank you so much for trying.
3: Yeah, thank you.
2: Take care. Bye-bye. All right, in Brighton, Daryl, good morning.
4: Good morning.
2: So more than half of women say they would rather have more of this in their life than go to a spa. What do you think it is?
4: How about a great shower?
2: A great shower. With no kids pounding on the door, no dog laying on the bath mat. I love that answer. It is not right, Daryl, but thank you for trying.
4: Thank you.
2: Okay, take care. Bye-bye. All right, in Brighton, Evan, how are you doing, bud?
5: I'm doing good. How about you?
2: I'm doing fantastic. All right, Evan, here's your question. More than half of women would rather have this than go to a spa. What do you think it is?
5: I'm going to say soaking tub.
2: Oh, I love those soaking tubs. Do you have one in your house?
5: Yes.
2: Oh, man. I love those ones that are freestanding, and they show them with, like, the little tray over the top of them. I'm like, I can't even imagine this. I love it. My tub is the same one the dog gets bathed in, so I'm like, meh. Evan, great guess. Not right, but thanks for trying.
5: All right, thanks.
2: Take care. Bye-bye. All right, in Littleton, Rick, good morning.
6: Good morning. How are you?
2: I'm fantastic, Rick. How are you today?
6: Oh, look at this beautiful sunrise, beautiful day coming up.
2: Oh, yeah. And the moon this morning was stunning, by the way.
6: Oh, yeah.
2: Yeah, so pretty. All right, so here's your question. More than half of women would rather have this than go to a spa. What do you think it is?
6: I'm saying significant other.
2: I love that. I love that you want something different. It's not right, but such a great guess, Rick.
6: Hey, have a great day.
2: You too, Rick. Take care. Bye-bye.
6: Thank you.
2: 303-504-0105. Here's the know-it-all question again. More than half of women say they would rather have this than go to a spa. What do you think it is? 303-504-0105. It's a cool 105 know-it-all question of the day. Chelsea Handler, take us up for grabs if you get it right.

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2: Know-it-all of the day.
0: Let's find out. With the cool know-it-all question of the day.
3: All right, let's get back to those know-it-all guesses. In Aurora, Ann, good morning.
4: Good morning.
3: All right, so let's put our thinking caps on here. More than half of women say they would rather have this than go to a spa. What do you think it is, Ann?
4: Someone clean their house.
3: Oh, somebody clean the house. That is my dream. Someday, Ann. Do you have somebody clean your house or is it you?
4: No, I don't clean it either, but no, I don't.
3: You're like, I just don't even do it. Ann, great guess, but not right. But thank you for touring.
4: Thank you.
3: Take care. Bye-bye. All right. Also in Littleton this morning, Carol, good morning.
5: Hi.
3: Hi there. All right, Carol. So more than half of women would rather have this than go to a spa. What do you think it is?
5: Well, at first I said bath, but I think somebody already took bath.
3: Yeah.
5: So I'm going to say somebody make them dinner.
3: Oh, like a personal chef like Oprah.
5: Or just like dinner every night would be great.
3: You're like, look, I just want dinner every night. That's it. Carol, it's such a great fun guess. It's not right, but thank you for trying.
5: Thank you.
3: Take care. Bye-bye.
5: Bye.
3: All right, in Wheat Ridge, Heidi, good morning.
6: Good morning, Melissa.
3: Hi there. All right, so what do you think here on the know-it-all, Heidi?
6: I'm going to say having a clean house.
3: Having a clean house is a great guess. It's not having a clean house. It's not having a house cleaner, but love the guesses because I'm a clean freak and I totally agree. That would make me happy. Heidi, yeah. Great guess, but thank you for trying.
6: Thank you.
3: Take care. Bye-bye.
6: Bye-bye.
3: All right. In Longmont, Colleen, good morning.
7: Good morning, Melissa. How are you?
3: I'm fantastic. How are things with you in Longmont?
7: I'm doing good today. Thank you.
3: Well, good. All right. So more than half of women say they would rather have this than go to a spa. I think it's such a great glimpse into women's lives. What do you think it is, Colleen?
7: It's a good night's sleep because we don't get it until the kids leave the house.
3: Yes, congratulations. Yes, girl, you got it right. It is sleep. It is a good night's sleep. It is more sleep.
7: Yes.
3: Oh, my gosh. As every new mom out there is going, oh, amen. We just want sleep, don't we?
7: Yeah, and you don't sleep until they're gone, until they move away.
3: I know, because it doesn't matter how old your kids are. If they're out, you still can't sleep until they get home.
7: Oh, exactly. My adult son will come to visit, and I'm like, hey, if you're not coming home, just let me know.
3: Right. Otherwise, I'm laying awake. Well, listen, congrats. You got the Chelsea Handler tickets, and just tell me what you get to tell everybody all day long today, Colleen.
7: I'm the cool know-it-all.
3: Yeah, you are, girl. So the know-it-all question and answer again was more than half of women, I think it was like 55%, say they would rather have this than go to a spa, and it was sleep. Women just want sleep. I'm telling you, some of the best ideas I've heard for Mother's Day, for birthdays, get your significant other a night at a hotel by themselves. Load them up, bottle of wine, some books, check them in like a nice hotel, all right, with the door on the inside. And you do that, and they're going to love it because they're going to want sleep. That's all we want sometimes is somebody to take care of food and sleep. All right, looks like a lovely day ahead. Let's check in now with Channel 7's Lisa Hidalgo.
8: Good morning, Colorado, and happy Thursday. It is going to be another beauty of a day. Lots of sunshine out there this morning, and highs are back in the mid-80s this afternoon. More near record highs in store here along the Front Range today with plenty of sunshine. A few mountain showers are possible today, but pretty isolated activity. These 80s are going to continue through Saturday. We'll cool off a little on Sunday with more fall-like conditions early next week. Have a great day. I'm Denver 7 Chief Meteorologist Lisa Hidalgo.
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9: Good news is they cleared out our wreck southbound I-25 at University. We are wide open across all lanes. 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We are seeing backups really from 6th Avenue headed south through the bridges. Pretty jammed up this morning. Got a new crash eastbound C-470 at Kipling in the left lane. It's starting to jam back to Ken Carroll. 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

0: Amanda, good morning.
1: Good morning.
0: How are things in Kingsburg? We don't get to go to Kingsburg very often, Amanda.
1: They're good. They're very good.
0: Lovely, lovely. All right, so I have to tell you, congratulations. You're caller 10. You did it. You got qualified.
1: That's awesome. Thank you so much.
0: You are so welcome. Jindy Area be giving away that $500 this afternoon. If you win, what would you do with some of the money?
1: Oh, my goodness. We'd probably, go somewhere with our teenage son or go out to dinner, something like that, something fun.
0: I love that. I love that you would use it for some fun. Well, listen, congratulations to you. This show, by the way, has had winners for the last 3 days, so my fingers are crossed for you this morning.
1: Awesome. Thank you so much.
0: You're so welcome. Just tell me, what station is your favorite way to wake up with the cash?
1: Cool 105. Rah, rah.

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1: Well, it is 8 o'clock right now, and we do have a big announcement coming up. But first, I got to tell you, Hot Topics this morning brought to you by our friends at Bellwether Homes. Defend your home against the elements, windows, and siding that guard against fire, hail, wind, and snow with Bellwether Homes. Are you ready?
0: Ladies and gentlemen.
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0: Ladies and gentlemen. Your attention, please.
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1: Oh, I've been so excited to make this announcement all morning long. This is a big Cool 105, big concert announcement. You are hearing it here first. There is a concert coming to town that you are going to want tickets for. Are you ready? Def Leppard and Goo Goo Dolls. Def Leppard and Goo Goo Dolls. What an incredible combination when you think about these two coming to town. Now, if you're wondering when that show is going to be, it will be next spring, Monday, March 29th at Ball Arena. Today, right now, 8 o'clock, the first time you're hearing about it. Tickets on sale, by the way, this are coming up on Friday, October 16th at 10 o'clock in the morning. All right? Friday, October 16th, 10 o'clock in the morning. You will be able to start buying tickets for Def Leppard and Goo Goo Dolls as they come to town here at Ball Arena. So here's what it means. This is going to be a huge concert. I mean, you think about songs like Pour Some Sugar on Me, which we have coming up, by the way. You think of songs like Iris. You think of Black Balloon. You think of putting these two shows together, and this show is going to sell fast. It is going to be hot. So here's what we have. We have a pair of Wynnum Before You Can Buy Them tickets, and I will give you a chance to win these tickets coming up in the next 10 minutes. Once again, the major concert announcement, if you're just joining us, Def Leppard and Goo Goo Dolls. I told you it's a combination that you probably would have never put together, but it is an amazing combination, and they are going to be here at Ball Arena Monday, March 29th, next spring, and tickets go on sale Friday, October 16th. All right, let's do just a couple of hot topics before we give away the tickets. DIA, I guess they are going to see almost a million visitors because of fall break and the fall travel between today and Monday, October 19th. Also at DIA, what is new is the TSA program is saying, hey, we're going to let pre-check members now meet their guest at the gate. That has never happened before, too. And then in other news, the Avs did not win last night. They lost 3-2, but they're playing Calgary tonight, so two games back-to-back. Also on TV tonight, NFL football. It is Thursday Night Football on Amazon. The Dallas Cowboys hosting the Tampa Bay Buccaneers. We will be playing Goo or Leppard. All right, your chance at Wynnum Before You Can Buy Them, Def Leppard, Goo Goo Doll tickets coming up here in just minutes.

Cool 105, Denver's greatest hits. You just heard the big news. These guys, Def Leppard, coming with Goo Goo Dolls. Monday, March 29th. Win them before you can buy them tickets. I'll give you a chance next. Yeah,

0: dolls. It is going to be one heck. I'm editing myself. One heck of a concert coming to Ball Arena Monday night, March 29th. We just announced it. This is the big world premiere announcing this concert. And what is so great about the Def Leppard Goo Goo Dolls concert is Cool 105. We've got a pre-sale just for you. Everybody else, the tickets go on sale a week from tomorrow. But for you, tickets go on sale 1 week from today, 10 in the morning. It is going to be a great shot. But how about this? Something even better? A pair of tickets to this incredible show. Win them before you can buy them. So like I said, the concert is coming up March 29th. So here's what we're going to do. Something different. We're taking caller 29 right now. 303-504-0105. That is 303-504-0105. You are going to play Goo or Leppard. I've got five questions for you about the bands. You got to get them all right to get the win them before you can buy them. Def Leppard, Goo Goo Dolls tickets. If you get one wrong, I'm going to have to move on to the next caller. So starting with caller 29 right now, 303-504-0105, a Cool 105. Denver weather. Well, looking at 61 degrees in Brighton, 62 here at Cool 105 in Lone Tree, and Channel 7's Lisa Hidalgo.
1: Good morning, Colorado. Beautiful weather in store yet again today. We're looking at a lot of sunshine, and highs are going to be in the mid-80s. Some near record highs for the Denver metro area today, and the mountains will pick up a few showers, but it's going to stay pretty dry across the plains, and that's going to continue here into the weekend. Cooler 60s early next week. Have a great day. I'm Denver 7 Chief Meteorologist Lisa Hidalgo.
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2: Got this accident cleaning up in the left lane, eastbound C-470, directly over Kipling. 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And with everybody squeezed down to one right lane, we're seeing solid jamming from Bulls, about 20 to 25 minutes on those backups. And you got a really bad motorcycle crash blocking up most of northbound Santa Fe at Iowa. It's got that entire stretch of Santa Fe jammed solid from Hamden. 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I'm Aaron O'Neill with Traffic on Cool 105.
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10: 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And I'll stand up to Donald Trump to bring down costs. I'm Manny Rutinel, candidate for Congress, and I approve this message.
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0: You heard the big concert announcement this morning. Def Leppard, Goo Goo Dolls, coming to Ball Arena March 29th. Pre-sale tickets 1 week from today. General public tickets 1 week from tomorrow. But right here on Melissa Moore in the Morning, we've got a pair of Win 'em Before You Can Buy 'em tickets. All right, we're doing something different. Starting at color 29 because the concert is March 29th. You're going to play Goo or Leopard. Let's say good morning to Isaac. Hi, Isaac.
1: Good morning.
0: Where are you calling me from today, Isaac?
1: I'm calling from Denver.
0: Very nice. All right, you ready to play Goo or Leopard?
1: I'm going to try my best.
0: Okay, I've got 5 questions about the bands. You got to get them all right to win the tickets. Are you ready?
1: I'm ready.
0: All right, first question. Which band had a song featured prominently in the movie City of Angels?
1: Oh, that's got to be Goo Goo Dolls.
0: It is Goo Goo Dolls. It was Iris. Nice job. Nice job. All right, question number 2. Which band recorded the song Foolin'?
1: The song what?
0: Foolin', like fooling around, foolin'.
1: Oh, that's Def Leppard.
0: Oh, yeah, it is. Yeah, it is. All right. Question number 3. Which band worked extensively and almost exclusively with producer Mutt Lange on some of their biggest albums?
1: That's Def Leppard.
0: That is Def Leppard. Nice job on that one. 2 more questions to go, and you got the tickets, Isaac. Question 4. Which band formed in Sheffield, England?
1: Oh, that's Def Leppard.
0: Def Leppard. And your final question. What band sings Love Bites?
1: That's Def Leppard.
0: That is Def Leppard. Congratulations. You did it. You got the Win 'em Before You Can Buy 'em tickets.
1: That's awesome.
0: Oh, my gosh. This is going to be one of those concerts I think we'll talk about for a long time. It's going to be so much fun.
1: Yeah.
0: And, yeah, just 2 different bands you might not put together, but they are going to be phenomenal. So congratulations winning those Def Leppard Goo Goo Dolls tickets.
1: Awesome. Thank you so much. Looking forward to it.
0: Oh, good. I'm excited for you. Well, listen, you are so welcome. And just tell me what stations got the best tickets in Denver.
1: Cool 105.

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2: Well, it's just now 8:30. This is the time weekday morning. So we do something called Master Lyric Theater. And it really is, how well do you know the music here at Cool 105? So here's what we do. We take one of our Cool 105 hits. Our friend Archer reads the lyrics as though they're poetry, which they kind of are if you think about it. And then you just have to call and tell me, hey, I've got the correct number of the, or the correct name of the song. And the artist, I'll hook you up with a prize. Great prize this week. It's a $50 gift card to go to the 303 Sports Grill. They've got one in Loden Tree and one in Littleton. All right, let's take a listen to the lyrics right now for the first time.
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2: Well, it is 8:36 right now, and before we can play the Master Lyric Theater winning song, we got to get it right. 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
3: You can look at the menu, but you just can't eat. 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
2: In Highlands Ranch, Natalie, good morning.
4: Good morning. How are you?
2: I'm great. How are things with you today? It's Little Friday. I mean, that makes it even better.
4: Yeah, it makes it great. Amazing.
2: I know. I woke up and like, woo, we're almost there.
4: It's a beautiful day.
2: It is. It is. All right, Natalie, you heard Archer reading the lyrics. Give me the correct name of the song and the artist, and I'll hook you up with a gift card.
4: I think it's No One Is to Blame by Howard Jones.
2: It is. Yes. Oh, congratulations.
4: Bring me back to my youth.
2: I know, I know. That's why I was so excited this morning. I was like, ooh, I love that song. I haven't heard it forever. Natalie, big congratulations to you. Howard Jones, No One Is to Blame. And you just picked up that 303 Sports Grill $50 gift card. So just tell me, Natalie, what station has your favorite way to wake up?
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3: 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No one, no one, no one ever is to blame.

0: 105, Denver's greatest hits. Howard Jones, No One to Blame. That is today's Master Lyric Theater winning song. And you know we always have a fun one on Friday. Can't wait for tomorrow's Master Lyric Theater winning song. We do a weekday morning starting at 8:30. All right, let's check in on that forecast. We have had just a beautiful start to the day. 65 here at Cool 105 in Lone Tree and 67 in Boulder. Right now, Channel 7's Lisa Hidalgo.
1: Good morning, Colorado, and happy Thursday. It is going to be another beauty of a day. Lots of sunshine out there this morning, and highs are back in the mid-80s this afternoon. More near record highs in store here along the Front Range today with plenty of sunshine. A few mountain showers are possible today, but pretty isolated activity. These 80s are going to continue through Saturday. We'll cool off a little on Sunday with more fall-like conditions early next week. Have a great day. I'm Denver 7 Chief Meteorologist Lisa Hidalgo.
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2: Still have this accident cleaning up in the left lane, eastbound C-470 at Kipling. 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There is a tow truck on scene. It should be clearing shortly, seeing about a 15-minute backup in there to Ken Carroll. And this bad motorcycle accident still blocking up northbound Santa Fe, Iowa, with solid jamming from Hamden this morning. Dan Kaplis, John Kellner, and their team won a record $65 million wrongful death verdict after a truck crashed in I-25. This verdict makes Colorado roads safer. 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I'm Aaron O'Neill with traffic on Cool 105.
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0: 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Win some dollars. Be the 10th caller now at 303-504-0105. And you're in the running for today's cash blast of $500 from Cool 105.
1: Just a little too early there. I was just getting ready to tell you, we're just getting ready right now. Boom. Unlocking the phone lines here. We get you qualified for this $500 this afternoon with Cool 105. I'm going to ask you, what do you think you want to do with some of the money? Now, here's the thing. You can say bills, but you got to tell me something you're going to do for yourself. Just a little something fun. All right. Looking for caller 10, 303-504-0105. Good luck to you.

0: All right, time to get you qualified for that cool cash blast this afternoon of $500 in Thornton. Isaiah, good morning.
1: Good morning. How are ya?
0: I'm fantastic. How are things with you today?
1: I'm doing well. Thank you.
0: Good. Are you ready for the weekend?
1: Absolutely.
0: I know.
1: I have no idea what's going on, you know, but wife always has something for me to do, of course.
0: That is awesome. Well, listen, you can tell her, hey, you're the big qualifier this hour. So congratulations. You're caller 10.
1: Thank you. Thank you, Melissa. I appreciate it.
0: You're so welcome. What would you guys do with some of the money if you win?
1: You know what? I probably take my wife out for a nice dinner.
0: Oh, I love that. Is she like a steak person or what is she like?
1: Oh, yeah. She loves the steaks.
0: Yeah. Who doesn't love a great steak dinner?
1: Her well done steak.
0: Oh, well done?
1: Yeah, I like my medium.
0: Oh, my gosh. People are cringing right now. They're like, well done. Too funny. Isaiah, congratulations getting qualified. Yeah. Just tell me, what's your favorite station with the cash?
1: Oh, 105.

0: 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Cool 105. Yeah. Melissa Moore in the morning.
1: With all the biggest stars.
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4: Well, just an hour ago, we did the big announcement here at Cool 105. Big concert coming to town. This is one of those combinations that I think a lot of us were like, what? Who's coming to town? It is Def Leppard and the Goo Goo Dolls. It is going to be an incredible show. Two of my favorite bands. They are going to be here next spring, Monday, March 29th at Ball Arena. Now, the big Cool 105 presale is 1 week from today. Everybody else is 1 week from tomorrow. So that was an exciting announcement to make. Well, speaking of bands, Travis Barker from Blink 182, I guess is in the hospital, just had surgery, and people are wondering what happened. He said he was drumming and all of a sudden he couldn't feel his arm. He couldn't feel his wrist, his hand. They did a nerve test and then had to unblock those nerves. Well, speaking of concerts, Aerosmith and Friends is going to be a huge show at the Hollywood Bowl. That is coming up later on this year, October 29th, November 1st. And if you're like me, I was like, well, who are your friends? Like, who are you bringing? They are bringing the Black Crowes, Heart, Run DMC, Slash, oh yeah, and the Hat, Sammy Hagar and Billy Idol. It's going to be absolutely awesome. By the way, tickets for that show, if you want to fly out to LA, tickets go on sale Saturday. Also, tickets are going to be available for John Mayer. He announced he's going to be playing 6 shows at the Sphere. You may see me out there. If I can figure out how to do it, I've never been to the Sphere, and I love John Mayer, so I may actually do that one. And finally, in Celebrity Scoop, Sydney Sweeney, what former celebrity, icon, sex symbol would you guess that she's related to? Well, there was a genealogy website that says Sydney Sweeney is related to Marilyn Monroe. They are 9th removed cousins, and that's Celebrity Scoop. Cool 105.

105, Denver's greatest hits with Melissa Moore in the morning. What a beautiful Thursday ahead. 67 degrees in Denver, 66 a cool 105. Coming up still this hour, you have not yet missed it. The cool cash blast cue to call when you hear it be caller 10. This is where we're going to be giving away another $500 this afternoon with Jim Barry. That final morning check of the weather, Channel 7.

0: And today we're looking at a lot of sunshine and highs are going to be in the mid 80s. Some near record highs for the Denver metro area today. And the mountains will pick up a few showers, but it's going to stay pretty dry across the plains. And that's going to continue here into the weekend. Cooler 60s early next week. Have a great day. I'm Denver 7 Chief Meteorologist Lisa Hidalgo.
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7: Well, I have a confession to make. It was Amazon Prime Days the last couple of days. 4 different packages arrived at the house yesterday. My husband looked at me. He goes, they all have your name on them. I'm like, they do? Crazy.

0: Love some Nirvana. Cool 105, all part of Denver's greatest hits. Melissa Moore in the morning. I know you're waiting for that cool cash blast cue to call. No worries, you haven't missed it yet. When you hear a big caller, Ted, we'll get you signed up for that $500. All right, well, I've got the Law & Order music playing right now for one reason. So I was on Facebook, I don't know if anybody else does this, where you're like part of word of mouth for whatever areas you're in. And so I'm signed up for the word of mouth for Highlands Ranch and the surrounding areas. And I have seen this posting by this woman. I'm just going to use her first name. Her first name is Tara. And she lost her tortoise. Remember I told you about, her the other day?
1: Yes.
0: All right. So I'm like, I'm getting really, really worried about Tara. So she says, please, please, please help us find our tortoise, Claire. I'm like, oh no. So Claire, I guess, got out of the backyard. She has a reward offered for it. She goes, we have tried search dogs, thermal drones, and loads of flyers, amazing volunteers, and we can't find Claire. And I'm like, well, it's a tortoise. Those are pretty big, right? Well, no, unfortunately, Claire is only 7 inches in diameter.
1: Oh.
0: She's got kind of this yellow shell. She went missing September 26th. Here's what I love. Claire doesn't bite, and you can pick her up like a cheeseburger. Okay,
1: that's awesome.
0: So Claire is missing right now in Highlands Ranch, and it says she walks along fences and walls, and she can rest in corners. And it's sad. I mean, so it's really sad. Like, she has all these pictures of her tortoise and pictures of, you know, and Claire's little. She's 7 inches diameter, and she kind of blends in, especially with how yellow everything is here right now. And then she ends it with, I really, really miss my friend.
1: Oh, no. It's like looking for a needle in a haystack, at that size.
0: I know. And I feel so bad. So if you see a tortoise, answers to the name of Claire, just pick up this tortoise like a cheeseburger. And then I'm sure you can search for it on Facebook and get it back to her. But I've been following this journey of this tortoise for the last few days now. I was like, no, we still haven't found her.
1: You are emotionally invested in finding Claire. Let's find Claire.
0: I'm going to put my own flyers up. I don't know how far she can travel. Can she make it to Littleton? We'll see.

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0: All right, let's get you qualified for that $500 this afternoon. Davina in Denver, good morning.
1: Morning.
0: Hey, you are caller 10. You just qualified for the cash.
1: Yay.
0: Yay, you. What would you do with some of that money if you win?
1: Vacation.
0: Oh, nice. I love that idea. Well, listen, good luck. The last three winners have come from this very show. I just want to let you know.
1: Yes, fingers crossed.
0: Fingers crossed for you too. All right, Davina, listen, congratulations getting qualified. And just tell me, what's your favorite station with the cash?
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4: Well, this is a great story coming from right here in Denver. One of the reasons I love it, and it all has to do with breast cancer and what women and some men go through. And, you know, a lot of women lose their hair with chemotherapy, and they're trying to find wigs, and then, you know, the skin changes. And I've had so many girlfriends go through this, and it's really tough to watch. So there's a nonprofit here in town, and I'm going to say it right. It's in Spanish. It's Nadie Luca Sola. It means no woman fights alone. It's a Denver nonprofit, and what they do is they help women with makeovers and wigs, and they are doing all of it this Saturday. We're going to put the story up at Cool 105 and go over to Facebook. But what a great organization to help these women feel better about themselves. And you talk to so many women who've been through breast cancer, or maybe you're going through it right now. And yeah, I mean, you already don't feel good, whether it's radiation or chemotherapy, and then to be losing your hair and to be losing some of those things that made yourself. So, I mean, just love the fact that this organization is taking that on and just doing some really great things. This is also a reminder too. It is October. And schedule your mammograms. I know I looked at myself in the mirror the other day and I was like, oh my gosh, I don't remember. I think my mammogram was last September, maybe October, but I knew I've got to schedule mine. So just a reminder to get yours done too. And that's your Daily Boost right here on Cool 105.
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0: it's time to get another Cool Cash Blast qualifier. I've got Anitra on the line in Denver. Congrats, you're the 10th caller.
1: Yay.
0: I know, right? 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

You know what I wish would come around? Fall-like temperatures. I'm a fall girly. I'm just saying. Hey, it's Leilani. More summer-like heat and temps. Yeah. Mid to upper 80s until Sunday. Then it might start feeling like fall. Finally, Cool 105, Denver's greatest hits. New Order, Bizarre Love Triangle.

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0: pay for groceries, or visit the doctor, you can thank Gabe Evans for making it more expensive. Gabe Evans voted with Donald Trump to double health insurance premiums and cut Medicaid. Gabe Evans voted for Trump's war, causing gas prices to skyrocket. And Gabe Evans voted for Trump's tariffs. Gabe Evans votes with Trump 100%, and it's making everything more expensive. Manny Rutinel will stand up to Donald Trump to lower costs.
1: I'm Manny Rutinel, the son of a hardworking single mom. Growing up, we relied on Medicaid. 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I'm running for Congress because I'm fed up with corrupt politicians rigging the system for their corporate donors. And I'll stand up to Donald Trump to bring down costs. I'm Manny Rutinel, candidate for Congress, and I approve this message.
0: Paid for by Manny Rutinel for Congress.
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1: Be the 10th caller now at 303-504-0105. And you're in the running for today's cash blast of $500.

0: Winter's greatest hit. Steve Winwood there with some Higher Love. Hello, you're the tenth caller.
1: Oh my gosh, thank you.
0: You're welcome, welcome. Who's on the line with me?
1: This is Rita in Highlands Ranch.
0: Rita, I'm so glad you were listening, honey. You're now in the running to win the Cool Cash Blast of $500 this afternoon, possibly with Jim Barry.
1: Oh, this is amazing.
0: What would you spend the $500 on if you win it today?
1: Oh, probably go shopping with my kiddos.
0: Oh, I love that for you, Mama. You know, a little mom cash to spend on the kiddos. You know what? Save a little for yourself, Mama, okay?
1: Thank you. Yeah, you know, it's rough out there.
0: Yes, it is, girlfriend. That's why we're blasting you with some cool cash. $500 on the work days right here with Cool 105. Good luck, honey.
1: Thank you.
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9: 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I'm Manny Rutinel, candidate for Congress, and I approve this message.
12: Paid for by Manny Rutinel for Congress.
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Denver's greatest hits. Lalani here, inviting you to join me in the noon hour, 10 minutes away for the All Request Lunch. 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And then we've got the Time Machine at 1240, where you can win some really cool tickets to see comedian Derek Stroop coming to town. Here's The Verve. On

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1: Good afternoon, Colorado. Another beautiful day in store here. We're looking at sunny skies across the state here through early afternoon. The mountains will pick up a few isolated showers, but expect to see some dry weather and highs in the mid to even upper 80s over the northeastern plains here today. Just as warm tomorrow. In fact, these 80s are going to continue through Saturday, and then quite a bit cooler, 60s and more fall-like conditions starting early next week. Have a great afternoon. Enjoy it. I'm Denver 7 Chief Meteorologist Lisa Hidalgo.

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0: greatest hits. It's time to get another Cool Cash Blast qualifier to win $500 today. I've got Rachel in Denver on the line. You did it. You're the 10th caller.
1: Yeah, and I can't wait to go get some Halloween candy and a costume.
0: Well, there you go. You're ready, Rachel, to win the $500 Cool Cash Blast, huh?
1: Yeah.
0: I love hearing that. Good luck, girlfriend.
1: Thank you.

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25: It's the cool time machine. I'm looking for the year Almost Famous was released at the box office. Mike, 105, what year do you think it came out?
26: 2000.
25: Yes, that's correct. That is when Almost Famous came out. And Kate Hudson, we fell in love with her character, Penny Lane.
26: Yeah, I love that movie.
25: So good. Who's this?
26: This is Trevor.
25: Hi, Trevor. 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
26: Oh, nice. 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

0: Denver's greatest hits. Good afternoon. I'm Lalani. It's time to get another cool cash blast qualifier. I've got Felicity on the line in Denver. You did it. You're the 10th caller.
1: Woohoo. Yeah.
0: That's right,
1: yes,
0: honey.
1: Yes.
0: You might be winning the cool cash blast of $500 in just a few hours this afternoon with Jim Barry if you fix your name. 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
1: Oh, my God. 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
0: Cross your fingers, Felicity. 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
1: Cross my fingers and my toes.

KXKL HD1, Denver, Boulder, is Cool 105 with Melissa Moore in the morning, Lalani while you work, Jim Barry for the drive home, and Denver's greatest hits all the time.

Denver's greatest hits, Leilani here. I think it's impossible now not to think about our Colorado Avalanche every time we play Blink 182. Speaking of the Avs, they're in Canada right now. We'll be playing the Calgary Flames tonight. You got this.

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2: All right, kicking off another big block of Denver's greatest hits for your workday. 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

0: greatest hits. Hey, it's Leilani, and it's time to get another Cool Cash Blast qualifier to win $500 today. I've got Feliciano of Denver on the line. You did it. You're the 10th caller.
1: Oh, yeah. Woo!
0: Right? Can you believe it? In just a few hours, Jim Barry could be calling your name.
1: Oh, that would be so great.
0: I'm getting goosies, Feliciano. Just thinking about what you would do with $500.
1: Oh, my birthday's coming up soon, and we're going to Las Vegas, so I'd probably blow it on red.
0: Vegas, baby! I love that plan. Let's hope that happens for you.
1: That would be great.
0: That would be a great birthday. Hey, speaking of which, happy pre-birthday to you, Feliciano, okay?
1: Thank you very much. I appreciate that.
0: All right. Good luck winning our Cool Cash Blast of $500 while you work this afternoon with what station?
1: Cool 105. Thank you.

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0: Nickelback with a song I love so much. How about you? Photograph on Cool 105, Denver's greatest hits. Lalani here reminding you to join Melissa Moore in the morning at 7:27 for the cool know-it-all question of the day. Answer it correctly. You're going to score a pair of tickets to see comedian Chelsea Handler on a Saturday night, December 5th at the Paramount Theater.
1: 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Here's what's cool in Colorado.
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greatest hits. I'm Lalani out. Jim Berry is in next. Just a quick reminder, Denver prepares tonight for the last 6:30 sunset until 2027. Yeah, you know, starts getting really dark, like around 4:30 something.

AM Jim Barry. I know, exciting news that Melissa Moore in the Morning had today. The big announcement of the Def Leppard Goo Goo Dolls concert. Oh, that's going to be a great show. All the details online at cool105.com. But here's the thing. I've been informed that she has yet another big announcement tomorrow morning at 8. Oh, can't wait for that. I mean, come on. It's got to be big.

0: Cool 105 traffic. A couple of crashes on I-25 are causing slowing. 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A crash on northbound I-25 before 84th Avenue is on the right shoulder, and a crash on southbound I-25 before Arapahoe is also on the right shoulder. OrderlyMeds.com gives you access to GLP-1s from home via telemedicine. 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I'm Dave O'Brien with traffic on Cool 105.
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5: 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Also on the way, we've got Blackstreet with No Diggity, Rick Astley, Guns N' Roses, and Anna Neely, too. Right now, it's the Killers. Somebody told me. Cool.

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Win some dollars. 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

0: 105, Denver's greatest hits, dying to give away $500 more with a cool cash blast. And I'd love to give it to you. You're qualified.
1: Yay.
0: Oh, that's always a good feeling.
1: Yes. Thank you.
0: You betcha. Who is this? Where are you listening at?
1: This is Colleen. I'm listening from Longmont.
0: All right, Colleen. Well, you're in to win $500 of cash you didn't expect. So what are you going to do with it?
1: I don't know. With the holidays coming up, probably put it towards that.
0: Yeah, that's pretty easy spin, isn't it?
1: Yeah.
0: Always.
1: Yeah.
0: All right, Colleen, we'll let everybody know who could make your holidays a little brighter.
1: Cool 105.

0: Denver's greatest hits. Let's hear it for the boy. That's Denise Williams. I'm Jim Berry, letting you know, yes, we will indeed have another chance for you to get qualified to win that $500 today. $500 in cool cash going out to another local listener, just like it did yesterday to Sean Padilla of North Glen. Yeah, she picked up $500 in cash. Very excited to win that. Wouldn't you be? I mean, come on. Think of all the things you could do with $500. I'm just thinking to myself, maybe I can get that speaker replaced that I blew out in my car. I'm also thinking maybe I could pay down that credit card bill. But then I'm also thinking, wouldn't it be nice to just go out to a very nice dinner, maybe a show? Ah, that would be great too. Just a nice little getaway. That's what we're doing. We're giving you your chance, your opportunity to spend it any way you want. The $500 Cool Cash Blast brought to you by Alpine Bank right here at Cool 105.
1: Cool 105 traffic. A couple of issues on northbound I-25 are adding to the usual slowing heading into downtown. 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A stalled vehicle on northbound I-25 at Santa Fe is on the left shoulder, and beyond that, a car ran out of gas in the left lane of northbound I-25 before 6th Avenue. OrderlyMeds.com gives you access to GLP-1s from home via telemedicine. 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See site for details. I'm Dave O'Brien with traffic on Cool 105.
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4: 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I'm Manny Rutinel, candidate for Congress, and I approve this message.
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0: 105, Denver's greatest hits with Boulevard of Broken Dreams. That is Green Day. I am Jim Berry letting you know up next, it's the Cool 105 80-minute music marathon. That's 80 minutes of Denver's greatest hits nonstop, back-to-back, and commercial-free. And we're kicking it off with Cyndi Lauper's Girls Just Want to Have Fun. Also going to have Wang Chung Dance All Days. No doubt, Michael Jackson and the Jim Blossoms, too. The 80-minute music marathon rolls next. And we also have your next chance, your last chance of the day, to get qualified for that $500 in cool cash.
1: Cool 105 traffic. A crash on northbound I-25 is causing delays heading into the Denver Tech Center. 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A crash on northbound I-25 between Arapahoe and Orchard is causing delays starting around Dry Creek. Save on peak harvest fruit at Whole Foods Market. Get 9.8-ounce packs of jumbo blueberries for $5.99 with Prime through October 20th. 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I'm Dave O'Brien with traffic on Cool 105.
0: Here's your Cool 105 forecast from Denver 7.
2: Partly cloudy skies for Denver tonight with lows in the mid-50s. Highs in the upper 80s tomorrow. It'll be sunny and hot for the day. Temperatures in the mid-80s on Saturday with sunny skies as well. Sunday, partly sunny. Highs in the low 80s for the afternoon. We'll be at 81 degrees on Monday with sunny skies. I'm Denver 7 meteorologist Stacy Donaldson.

0: That's awesome.
1: Yeah, I tried to win last week because it was my birthday. I was going to go to Blackhawks. So.
2: Oh, my gosh. Hooray. 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

0: 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Hello?
1: Hello? Yeah.
0: Yeah, you're it. You're number 10.
1: No way.
0: Way?
1: That's awesome.
0: Yes, it is. Who is this? Where are you listening at?
1: This is Devin. I'm in Avon today.
0: Avon? How are you listening to us in Avon?
1: Through the stream on my phone.
0: Oh, I gotta love that. Thank you so much for listening on your app. We appreciate that. How's the mountains up there today?
1: Oh, they're great. It's nice 70s and still plenty of color up here too. It's pretty nice.
0: All right. Lucky you. Lucky you. Matter of fact, we can make even more lucky. How about $500? What would you do with that?
1: Oh, that would be awesome. Probably just stay afloat, you know?
0: Oh, man. I hear you. All right. Well, Devin, let everyone know who is giving you a chance at winning some cool cash with a Cool Cash Blast.
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Cool 105 traffic. A crash on eastbound I-70 is causing delays between I-25 and I-225. 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The crash is on eastbound I-70 just before I-225. It had been blocking the two center lanes. It has now been moved over to the right lane. 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I'm Dave O'Brien with traffic on Cool 105.

Cool 105, Denver's greatest hits. Well, the Colorado Avalanche coming off their first loss of a young season last night to Winnipeg, 3-2, and they have to put that behind them because they are back on the ice tonight taking on the Flames in Calgary. Puck drops at 7. Go Avs. Meanwhile, coming up, we're going to find out who our latest $500 Cool Cash Blast winner is. Hopefully, I'll be calling you. Make sure you answer your phone. Here's Phil Collins in the air tonight. Cool 105.

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1: Hello?
0: Hi, Rachel Welsh.
1: Hello.
0: How are ya?
1: I am great if you're calling me.
0: I wish all women told me that. Only the ones I give money to, apparently.
1: Oh, man, this is such a blessing.
0: There you go, Rachel Welsh of Denver. You are $500 richer.
1: Yeah, that is so cool. Thank you, Cool 105.
0: That is so awesome. What are you doing with your money, Rachel?
1: I'm going to buy some Halloween outfits and costumes and make sure I have plenty of candy for kids. Do something fun for myself as well.
0: Oh, I love that. Any idea what you're going to be for Halloween?
1: Miss Frizzle from the Magic School Bus.
0: Oh, I love it. That is so cool.
1: Yes, yes, Miss Frizzle.
0: All right, Rachel, we'll let everyone know who just gave you $500 to make your Halloween a whole...

0: Cool 105 traffic. A crash on southbound I-225 is causing some pretty heavy delays. 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Crashes on southbound I-225 at Parker Road, blocking the three right lanes. 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I'm Dave O'Brien with traffic on Cool 105.
1: Here's your Cool 105 forecast from Denver 7.
2: Partly cloudy skies for Denver tonight with lows in the mid-50s. Highs in the upper 80s tomorrow with sunny skies. Still warm on Saturday with highs around 85 degrees and sunshine. And it'll be partly cloudy, slightly cooler on Sunday with highs near 80 degrees. We'll be around 80 on Monday as well with sunny skies. I'm Denver 7 meteorologist Stacy Donaldson. Cool
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NXS. 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

0: Goal 105, Denver's greatest hits with Africa. That is Toto. I am Jim Berry. And a big congratulations to Rachel Welsh of Denver. She is our $500 cool cash winner of the day, and she is so excited to win it. She's getting ready to move, she tells me, and she can't wait to spend it on candy and costumes and all the fun stuff for Halloween and maybe do a little fun stuff for herself as well. That's what you get to do. You get to spend it on anything you want, any way you want. But the only way to win is to get qualified, and you do that starting tomorrow morning at 6 o'clock with Melissa Moore, and then each and every hour throughout the workday. At the end of the workday, I make somebody's day much better with $500 in cool cash. It's brought to you by Alpine Bank, and it's right here on Cool 105.
1: Cool 105 traffic. A crash on southbound I-225 is causing some pretty heavy delays. This report is sponsored by Mothers Against Drunk Driving. The crash is on southbound I-225 at Parker Road, blocking the two right lanes. Backup start before Alameda. For victims of drunk and drug driving, your grief is unique, but you are not alone. 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I'm Dave O'Brien with traffic on Cool 105.
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Hi, I'm Jim Berry, and it's World Sight Day. And we have a cool triple play that will open your eyes. If you did not know, World Sight Day is a day to help raise awareness about vision loss. So let's get started. How about While You See a Chance, Take It by Steve Winwood. 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Steve Winwood, While You See a Chance, Take It.